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0: Jesus said the golden rule sums up the law and the prophets. Now, how can something so simple say so much? 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And love is the greatest thing of all.
1: Matthew 7, verse 12. So in everything you do, do to others what you would have them do to you. For this sums up the law and the prophets.

0: Radio Vestea Bună duce vestea bună la fiecare copil.
1: Do you not know? Have you not heard? The Lord is the everlasting God, the creator of the ends of the earth. He will not grow tired or weary, and his understanding no one can fathom. He gives strength to the weary and increases the power of the weak. Even youths grow tired and weary, and young men stumble and fall. But those who hope in the Lord will renew their strength. They will soar on wings like eagles. They will run.

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They will soar on wings like eagles. 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They will walk and not be faint."

0: Prea iubiților, dacă astfel ne-a iubit Dumnezeu pe noi, trebuie să ne iubim și noi unii pe alții.
1: The Bible is also called God's Word. In God's Word, we find wisdom and help to guide us through life. Do you want to know what God is like? How He thinks, how He feels, what He wants from you and for you? Then remember to always listen carefully to His words. Think about them and hide them in your heart.
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0: Johnny, won't it get kind of boring up there?
1: No way. Heaven is where the fun really starts. And I'm especially looking forward to meeting my best friend up there.
2: Really? Who's that?
1: Jesus, the King of my heart.

0: 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When you have this kind of faith, He saves you from the punishment that comes from doing wrong.
1: Acts 16, verse 31. Believe in the Lord Jesus Christ.

Do you not know? Have you not heard? The Lord is the everlasting God, the creator of the ends of the earth. He will not grow tired or weary, and his understanding no one can fathom. He gives strength to the weary and increases the power of the weak. Even youths grow tired and weary, and young men stumble and fall. But those who hope in the Lord will renew their strength. They will soar on wings like eagles. They will run.

0: 40:31 says, "But those who hope in the Lord will renew their strength. They will soar on wings like eagles. They will run and not grow weary. They will walk and not be faint."
1: Ascultați Radio Vestea Bună pentru Copii!
2: Pentru toți copiii!

0: is about coming into God's presence.
1: I love presents.
2: Me too. Yeah.
0: I love presents too, but I'm not talking about that kind of present. I'm talking about being in God's presence.
1: Oh.

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These commandments that I give you today are to be upon your hearts. Impress them on your children. Talk about them when you sit at home and when you walk along the road, when you lie down and when you get up. Tie them as symbols on your hands and bind them on your foreheads. Write them on the door frames of your houses and on

0: If you believe in Jesus, you will trust Him, and you'll do the things He says to do. When you have this kind of faith, He saves you from the punishment that comes from doing wrong.
1: Acts 16, verse 31. Believe in the Lord Jesus Christ,